never see. Together we're close as can be. But sometimes it's hard to find time in between to tell you what you mean to me. You are the rose of my heart,

There's no one here for miles. 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Oh, grapes on the vines. 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

Sunrise, the sun sets, you're hopeful, then you regret. 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With a sunrise and a sunset, there's a change of heart or address. Is there nothing that remains? 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

sunset, sunrise, sunset, sunrise and the sunset. 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

0: you gotta hurt me like that?
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0: Space for me?
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How come you say it like you're right? 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

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I feel too restless to unwind. I'm always lost in thought as I walk a block to my favorite neon sign, where the waitress looks concerned.

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And then what they want to do is to say everything is kind of bleh. Well, that's what I want to say is hooray, you know, life is a good show.

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I refuse to leave. My fantasies are dirty, which I never dare to leave. Nature, nature, I have to make room in my memory. I must learn the pattern, I must find the key, or I'll disappear, disappear. Lead me, lead me, say forgive me. Hide me, hide me, say that you love me. Take me, shake me, stop that silence.